0: Joni, thank you for calling.
1: Hi.
0: I understand you have a lot to celebrate today.
1: Yes, I do. I just married the most wonderful man.
0: Just married the most wonderful man when?
1: At 5:30 this afternoon.
0: Oh, my word. So this is your honeymoon.
1: Yes.
0: Are you calling me on a cell phone?
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0: I guess I married him having the hope that he would change. But I guess I'm seeing I was wrong. Is it really worth staying? Please help me, from Mary. Mary, I will have my mama Delilah words for you coming up next. 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

0: keeping you company on a Tuesday night. We call it Talk About It Tuesday night. And many, many years ago, when my late son Zach was a kid, we had to have tacos on Tuesday nights. Zach was diagnosed on the autistic spectrum when he was just 18 months old. And one of his unique personality traits is that once he decided something was tradition, it had to always, always be that way. Once he decided we were going to have tacos on Talk About It Tuesday, it always, always had to happen. And so it did in some form or another. Sometimes it was chicken tacos. Sometimes it was beef tacos. Sometimes it was enchiladas or nachos with taco sauce. He didn't care, so long as there was that flavoring, that seasoning that he loved, and sour cream. He was a happy young man. And we've carried on the tradition, even though he left us and went to a better kitchen in heaven. I still do tacos with the kids on Talk About It Tuesday. And now we're going to talk about whatever you want to talk about. So come on in and make yourself at home. You're listening to Delilah.
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2: A young man named Jack, with a suicide plan already in place, convinced his life was over and there was no way out. And Officer John Michael Lay, now of Ridgeland Police Department, was first on scene. He didn't clear the call and move on. He sat with him, he talked to him, and he followed the ambulance to the ER and stayed until Jack was admitted because he promised him he wouldn't be alone. And then he kept checking in on him. And when Jack graduated from the University of Alabama, Officer Lay drove from Mississippi to Alabama to be there. Today, Jack is a paramedic in Germany. He says Officer Lay is the reason he's alive. That's a frontline hero. The Mississippi Frontline Hero Awards, honoring the ones who stay.
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4: 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You still got a few more things to do before you can call it a night. But I invite you to turn the lights down low, turn the music up just a tad, and we're going to turn the romance up for you tonight.

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0: So who are you crushing on this Tuesday night? Who are you thinking about? Who are you missing? Who makes your heart go pitter-pat? Or who used to make your heart go pitter-pat, and now the pitter has left your pat, and you're just kind of sad about that? Call me and tell me whatever your love situation is, or write to me on my Facebook page. Go to Delilah, D-E-L-I-L-A-H. And I love to put different things I find on the internet on Facebook. And if you want to write to me, you can do so there on our Facebook page. Leave me a message and I will try to get to all of them. We'll be back. 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

0: smoothing out the rough edges of your night and helping you to reconnect with yourself, the people that you love, your family and your friends. 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

0: WJKK Vicksburg, Jackson. Turn down the lights. Turn up the music. We're here to smooth off the rough edges of your day, to invite you to relax and unwind and put the pressures and the stress of the day aside and just think for a minute about that someone who loves you more than anything.
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0: Hang in there. I know he's trying to tough it out, and so am I.
1: A part as in he's in the military, he's away at college, or a part as in he's eating bad food and wearing a jumpsuit?
0: Actually, that he's a part just with family right now due to personal circumstances on his side. So I just wanted to, you know, let him know that I'm still here and I love him more than anything in this world. And I will be by him no matter what forever. And one more month and we'll be together again.
1: All right. I will find a good song. What's his name? Renee?
0: Yes.

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Tonight's Delilah's Dilemma is from Mary, who says, "Dear Delilah, I recently got married, and on my wedding night, I found out that my husband was talking to other women.

0: It's not the first time either. Call me stupid for staying with the guy who I thought would change, but sadly does not seem to be changing. I'm tired of always being the one putting out the effort. I've tried communicating with him, but it feels like everything I say goes in one ear and out the other. I guess I married him having the hope that he would change. But I guess I'm seeing I was wrong. Is it really worth staying? Please help me from Mary. Mary, I will have my mama Delilah words for you coming up next. 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

0: You know, one fun thing about having a new love in your life. In fact, for me, the most fun thing when I fell in love was getting to know them. You have to learn them. What they like. What makes them happy. What makes them unhappy, even more important to learn. What are their passions? What are their goals? What are their favorite colors or movies? If you are falling in love for the very first time, or hopefully falling in love for the very last time, call me and I will find the perfect song for you. 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

0: It is time for me to slip out of here and take off into the darkness if I didn't get to your request or dedication. I apologize. Have a wonderful, wonderful day tomorrow. And do me a favor, take some time out of your Wednesday schedule to slow down and love someone. Good night. 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
1: Morning pick-me-up time, and this one is courtesy of Disney's Toy Story 5.
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1: Look, I know the Odyssey's in theaters, and Spider-Man is coming, and Michael Jackson burns it up, but the word is, as far as movies that are doing well this summer, this is the number one, as far as, like, it's still doing well after all of these weeks. Families are going back to see it again and again. Rated PG, an hour and 42 minutes is all you're, you know, having to give. It's not over 2 hours long. But the reason I bring it up for the pick-me-up is because Disney, because of Toy Story 5, partnered with the Starlight Children's Foundation, and they have brought these Toy Story 5 experiences to more than 400 children's hospitals around the world. And we're talking characters, and we're talking like toys. 18,000 toys have been donated.
3: Wow.

0: Yeah, they've got character-inspired hospital gowns for the kids and stuff like that. Here's a little of them explaining it.
1: This is amazing. Disney is sending Toy Story to all these fantastic kids in hospitals around the nation.
2: I wrote, you are amazing, you are strong, you got this.
0: Personal messages from the stars of the movie, from the voices.
3: Oh, that's sweet.
0: To specific kids in certain, you know, areas of the hospital. Mm-hmm. They even were invited, like they turned some of the hospital spaces into big special screenings. And so they've showed it to patients and their families.
4: That's nice.
0: The movie itself. But not just that, they had drawing sessions with Pixar animators.
3: That's
0: like if
3: cool.
0: a certain patient is a certain age and wanted to learn to draw.
3: That reminds me when we went to Disney when our daughters were younger, Jody. Remember there was one of those classes where you could learn how
0: animation.
3: To draw animate. You learned how to draw Mickey.
0: Oh, right. We did. I learned many. I remember
4: it's
0: that
4: pretty
0: now.
4: Much the same.
0: You know, I know it's very similar except for a bow.
4: Yeah.
0: Anyway, here's a little bit more of the joy that they brought to these hospitals.
5: Today's event was just pure magic.
6: Kind of connects us too to the characters, which I think is really cool.
0: Some families talking, sharing.
7: Being able to really create a magic place in the hospital. To hear the giggles, to see the smiles.
0: Yeah. And some of these parents have even said, my kid will never even remember being sick. Mm-hmm. They're going to remember Toy Story 5.
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0: So when you need a break from the busy world, that's what we're here for. 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
1: Sam, you said something the other day. We have all these videos online and on Reels on social media, and you can follow Murphy, Sam, and Jody and see them all. And we were talking about, you were saying you're very comfortable being single now.
2: Mm-hmm.
1: And you were saying that if the unicorn comes along, and I just want you to know, we have so many comments about you saying that word unicorn.
2: The unicorn.
1: With regards to
2: I'm happy single,
1: someone.
2: And it's going to take a unicorn to
1: right.
2: get me out of that.
1: So I just want to read some of these to you.
0: Metaphorically speaking.
2: Yeah.
1: Julie says, I have not dated since my divorce, and kind of like Sam, if the

0: unicorn comes along, great. If not, I'm good. Mm-hmm. Teresa, I love being single, and like you, it would be nice to have a unicorn to change my mind, or it would take a unicorn to change my mind.
1: Wow.
0: It was a funny, you know, because everybody knows what you mean.
2: Yeah.
1: Yeah, once you're comfortable in the single space, it takes some convincing for you to get back into the relationship.
0: Is that you mean the person who checks every box is what you're saying?
2: Yeah, and checks the boxes I don't even know are boxes.
0: You didn't know you needed that special.
2: Yeah.
0: Unicorn horn until you found it. Karen says, so a unicorn stands a chance?
1: That's funny.
0: Yeah. Some others. Valerie, I like being single, but man, would be fun to find a unicorn. This one keeps coming up. Cadet. Ah, yes, the unicorn. I agree. So many unicorn comments. I do want to just interject as someone who is married. I know this is a single conversation. There can be someone who checks most of your boxes, even all of your boxes, but and can be your unicorn, but it doesn't mean they're perfect.
1: Do I check all your boxes, Jody?
0: I mean, yes.
1: Oh, that's hesitant.
0: No.
2: So Murphy's a unicorn?
0: No, Murphy is my unicorn.
1: Yeah.
2: Aww.
0: But just what I'm saying is we're not perfect.
1: Oh, we're not.
0: Don't not date because someone doesn't seem perfect, is all I'm saying.
1: Some boxes are more important to check than the others, right?
2: I'm not dating because I know myself now. And
1: you only date unicorns, apparently, right?
0: All I'm saying is want the unicorn, but don't expect a perfect magical creature.
2: Oh.
0: Expect a human being.
2: Maybe a leprechaun.
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2: It's Keep the Wow Wednesday. Keep your wows rolling in. What's going on for you that was a struggle before, but maybe you've got it now? That's a wow. Or when you share something extraordinary going on in your life, like Vicky sent us this comment. My wow moment is she sent this a couple of months ago. So this is why I'm following up. My wow moment is I'm planning my dad's 100th birthday party for August 9th.
3: That's a huge wow.
2: It's going to be a bash with a band and over 100 people. Vicky, that date is coming. I know you're busy planning that. We want to hear about it.
3: Yeah.
2: How the planning is going. And then after his birthday party,
4: yeah,
2: we want to hear about that.
3: That is too sweet.
2: That is sweet. The whole candle thing, too. How are you going to do that?
4: 100 candles?
2: No, you got to do the 100, the numbers.
4: Oh, well, yeah.
3: We did 96 candles on my grandmother's birthday. She lived to be 97. And it wasn't because we put too many candles. But man, that was just not a smart move because
4: it got to take forever to light them, huh?
3: The smoke detectors went off. I mean, it was a whole scene.
2: I know. Just because you can do 90-something candles.
3: Yeah. And you'd be surprised at how much heat that radiates.
2: I'm not surprised. The cake was melted.
4: The icing was melting.
2: It was. Right. It was. Anyway, let us know, Vicky. I mean it.
3: Jessica has a wow for you, Jody. Right here. She says, hi, Jody.
2: Hi, Jessica.
3: My doctor sprung a mammogram on me. Hello, 35, which apparently is prime time to have your first one.
2: Mm-hmm.
3: And your advice is what's getting me through the nerves while I wait. I remember all the times you've said, ladies, just do it, then treat yourself.
2: Yeah.
3: So that's exactly what I'm doing today. Thank you for all the encouragement that you give on the show. It's definitely helping me today. Thank you, Jessica.
2: Awesome, Jessica. Look, that mammogram will be over in 5 minutes or less. All that stress. So, and I know if you're nervous about it, then plan something nice. Get a pedicure afterward. Go shopping, whatever. Mm-hmm. Go do something just for you, even if it's a designer coffee. And that's another little mammogram piece of advice is that I learned from my friend who does mammography for a living. Don't have caffeine the morning of. Don't roll in there all caffeinated.
3: And why is that?
2: Caffeine makes the breast tissue more tender, for lack of a better word. It just gives you a better chance to have a better experience.
3: Okay.
2: And then so look forward to some fancy coffee after. But just do it. Literally, it'll take 5 minutes. And thank you, Jessica.
3: Share your wows with us. It's Keep the Wow Wednesday.
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1: If it's new and you can eat it, Sam's found it. He's the food dude.
2: We have pumpkin flavored stuff.
3: I used to have the way my grandfather did. Pumpkin.
2: Pumpkin flavored stuff is now hitting the stores.
0: It's a little early.
2: You call it Summerween or the Christmas creep?
3: I call it Summerween.
2: Yeah, okay.
3: Well, I like the word creep.
2: M&M.
0: Yeah, the Christmas creep is something else.
2: That's a person. M&M's has brought back the pumpkin pie flavor already. Mm-hmm. In fact, it landed earlier this month. Mm-hmm. And Flips, they're the ones that do the chocolate-covered pretzels in the snack bags.
3: I don't need pumpkin in that.
2: Yeah, well, I'm sorry, but they have it. They teamed up with Dunkin', so you have Dunkin' pumpkin spice donut-covered pretzels.
0: Ooh.
3: Say that fast five
0: times. That's a different kind of a coating. That's different.
2: Yeah. Mm-hmm.
0: I wonder what it makes it taste like.
3: I'll
0: a donut.
3: I'll take pie, bread, or a latte, and that's it. I'm good.
2: End of August, probably for the pumpkin spice latte.
3: PSL.
2: Yeah. Mm-hmm. Moving on. Chunky Soup. Campbell's Chunky Soup. They're now expanding into the frozen food section. Mm. In fact, the name needs to change. They're calling it Chunky Frozen Bowls.
3: Okay. Why does the name need to change? It's Chunky.
2: I know.
3: That's
2: it's
3: their
2: like
3: name.
2: A Chunky Frozen Bowl. Anyway, they're taking their soups, some of their favorite soups or the popular ones, and they mix them in with either macaroni or mashed potatoes.
3: Okay.
2: I know I'm simplifying it, but it's like you're going to get bacon cheeseburger mac and cheese, chili mac. There's a cheesy loaded potato bowl.
3: Right.
0: So basically they're using their soups as a sauce?
2: Yeah. The soups as a sauce and a spice.
0: Okay.
3: So that macaroni you're kind of familiar with it maybe.
0: Yeah.
3: It's smart. It's like brand extension.
2: Yeah.
3: Come on, guys. Keep up.
2: That aisle is just like out of control too in the store.
3: A lot of aisles.
2: Side dishes you can get now.
3: Yeah.
2: King's Hawaiian. Now here's one we have to find. They started making bites, the little ones of King's Hawaiian. They had the banana ones for the Minions movie.
3: Oh, yeah.
2: Well, now we have cinnamon bites, soft swirl cinnamon bites.
3: What?
2: So you think of King's Hawaiian, it's got cinnamon roll stuff in it. Throw a couple of those in the microwave and heat them up.
3: You need a little dip of icing frosting.
2: Yeah.
3: Or butter.
2: Yeah. Or butter. And a new International Delight coffee creamer, apple butter coffee cake.
3: Oh, that's lovely.
2: A lot of flavors there, but that sure sounds good.
3: It sounds fall-like.
2: Yeah. More
3: go
2: so
3: along
2: than
3: with pumpkin. Yeah.
1: Murphy, Sam, and Jody.
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1: It is a warm and mainly clear and dry start this morning across central Mississippi. However, we do think some clouds will start to increase later today, and there may be a few showers and thunderstorms later this afternoon and evening. If you get some extra clouds, hopefully it gives you some shade. But we still expect temperatures to reach the mid and upper 90s. I'm meteorologist Matt

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1: Good morning, it's Wednesday, and this is your AM News Update from DarkHorsePressNow.com. I'm Jerez Apel. A German cookie and snack manufacturer is bringing its first U.S. operation to Madison County. Grison de Boeckelaer plans to invest more than $70 million to build a new production facility in Madison and renovate an existing building in Gluckstadt. The project is expected to create 30 new jobs and marks the company's first investment in Mississippi. The Jackson Police Department is asking for the public's help in the death investigation of Gary Bolden. Bolden's body was found inside a burned vehicle on Eddy Street in December. Crime Stoppers is offering a reward of up to $2,500 for information leading to an arrest, and tipsters can remain anonymous. Expect another hot and humid day across Mississippi. Highs will reach around 96 degrees with only a slight chance of an isolated afternoon shower. Stay hydrated and take precautions if you'll be spending time outdoors. For more Mississippi headlines, check out DarkHorsePressNow.com. I'm Therese Apel.
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1: Today is the best day of the week to start something new. An exercise routine, a new habit.
0: Binge.
1: Isn't that crazy? Wednesday. We touched on this recently in Three Things to Know, and I wanted to bring it back around on an actual Wednesday. Most people start a diet, a new resolution, a new routine on a Monday. Because mm-hmm. Monday is the ultimate fresh start day.
0: Yeah.
1: But every day can be a fresh start. And they say Wednesday is great. You're already in the groove of a week. You are not as easily going to be overwhelmed. Monday feels like a lot sometimes.
2: Yeah, I mean, trying to start a new habit or new thing while you're getting back to work, first day back to work, and all you got all that to worry about.
1: And then you have the whole week ahead of you, which also can add weight, mental weight, I should say.
0: It depends on what you're starting, because sometimes when you're fresh starting and it's a Monday, you wake up and that's the first thing on your mind and you're excited about it.
1: Yeah.
0: You can be.
1: But they're saying, it's just saying on a Wednesday, middle of the week, you can... You're already in the groove.
0: Yeah.
1: You already got Friday.
0: You're up to
1: much
0: speed.
1: Sooner. Right. Much sooner. And it feels more like an experiment, and you can sort of reduce perfectionism about
0: Interesting.
1: It. You
0: okay.
1: can get a quick win.
0: Well, if that makes sense, because it's your expectation is starting fresh on a Monday. You're in the back of your mind, you're pass or fail. And that's a stressful situation to be in.
1: By Wednesday.
0: Right? Yeah.
1: You could, let's just say you're going to write down everything you eat, or you're going to get steps in, or whatever it may be. Whatever you are wanting to change about your life, the self-work you're doing, if you do it on Wednesday, Thursday, and Friday, boom, you got a big win already.
2: Yeah, that's right. And the weekend's here, so you can take a couple days off.
1: Mm-hmm. Whatever you want to do. But you have Monday, you've got five in a row at least.
0: Yeah.
1: So that's one reason that Wednesday is a good day for something like that. And I wanted to bring that in. You know, when you're doing self-work.
0: Yeah.
1: And that doesn't always mean diet and exercise. I don't mean to go there. It's just for so many people it is. It could be sleeping more.
0: Yeah.
1: It could be spending more time with friends.
2: Next time you start something, are you going to try and do that on a Wednesday?
1: Maybe. And because if you feel more successful, think about this. Let's just say you wanted to engage in your hobby more often. That was your thing. Do something you love every day a little bit, just for 10 minutes even. If you start on Wednesday and you're successful Wednesday, Thursday, and Friday, you're more likely to feel good about it through the weekend instead of feel like you were a failure. So yay Wednesday.
0: Coming up at 6:50, Jody has three things to know today.
1: On the way next, Murphy makes everybody a better manager, and Sam says a word that strikes a nerve, with a few people.
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2: A lot of videos there from our podcast. Recently, the podcast about Murphy's top management book recommendations, which Juan had asked for that.
0: Yeah.
2: Like some book management.
0: Yeah, that was a listener email question that turned into that.
2: Yeah. So a lot of recommendations there. You can go back and search Murphy, Sam, and Jody anywhere you listen to podcasts to hear all of that. Trace said, great advice, meaning your advice about address the problem, not the person. Sam had asked, what if the employee is the problem?
0: Yeah, right.
2: Because that's a good question.
3: Yeah.
2: Dun, dun, dun. And Murphy's answer was, you address the problem, not the person. Trace says, great advice, not easy to do, but it is the best way to address any problem.
0: Yeah. That is so true. Yeah, even in your personal life, that's just good communication skills, right?
2: Yeah.
0: Why are you laughing at that?
2: It was just funny. When you said it's personal, I'm thinking, yeah, I bet Murphy's used that trick on me, too.
3: That's a trick.
2: Address the problem, not Jody. I will say this. If you are an employee and your employer addresses the problem and not you, it helps you to not take it so personally. You know?
0: Well, the goal is to improve what it is that you do, right? So you're correcting the problem, not the person.
2: Such good advice.
3: I have another question to follow up on that one.
2: Yes, Sam.
3: If we could. Like, okay, so, and this isn't for me.
2: Let's get management lessons.
0: You're asking for a friend, aren't you?
3: Yeah, it's a friend. That's it. Her name starts with a J. No, just kidding. Okay, you address the problem, not the person, but what if the person won't let go of it and tries to make it a, oh, you're attacking me and blah, blah, blah, blah, blah.
2: Oh, it's natural to take it personally.
0: Yeah, I mean, that's a good question. I think you let the person express. You have to be willing to let it express, but at some point you have to redirect.
3: Redirect them.
0: Yeah, exactly. I mean, ultimately, as the leader, you're in charge of the conversation. So if it deteriorates into something that is then disrespectful, that's where you change, you know, the conversation.
3: Then you show them the door.
0: But I've never really encountered that where somebody, took it that far. I think once you give somebody a chance to really express and just get it out of their system, then their head is clear and you can proceed. Usually.
2: Man, you see that? That's his magic.
0: Yeah.
2: He is management magic. That's how you got me. Like, that's how when we were starting to date, I was like, man,
0: I let you express, get it out of your system, and then we're...
2: No, you just worked your magic on me. Well, we worked together first.
0: We did.
2: All right. Coming up next, your Hollywood Outsider.
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4: It is a warm and mainly clear and dry start this morning across central Mississippi. However, we do think some clouds will start to increase later today, and there may be a few showers and thunderstorms later this afternoon and evening. If you get some extra clouds, hopefully it gives you some shade. But we still expect temperatures to reach the mid and upper 90s. I'm meteorologist Matt.

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3: I know you guys might be tired of hearing about remakes and reboots, but here's one that needs to happen. It's a story that stands up and it's been made for modern times, and I'm excited about it. It's one of the best books I ever read from Stephen King. There is a Carrie limited series coming to Prime Video in October. Perfect month to drop that. And the full trailer is here and it looks fantastic.
4: I know things aren't easy for you either.
3: This is Carrie talking to the girls
4: who... They're not easy for any of us.
3: Tried to be friends with her.
4: And the worst part...
3: Wait for it.
4: Is that I really could have been your friend.
5: That doesn't sound scary.
3: Oh.
0: Doesn't? Any cameo from Sissy Spacek in this?
3: Oh, I don't know about that. That would be fantastic.
5: Yeah.
3: But these are all new, you know, performers, but it's definitely set modern day. If you remember this story when she had a horrible life at home and she has all these powers she doesn't know about yet. Because nothing's ever tapped into them. But then she's in high school and there are some girls who pretend to be friends with her only to humiliate her. But don't do that. And so it's modern day. You know, they're filming her and things like that and posting on social. And then she does what she does.
5: Uh-huh.
3: Stephen King is fine with it, is behind it and all that.
5: That's good.
3: So Prime Video, go check the trailer now, October 7th.
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2: This is awesome news and a reason to go to Broadway next year. Purple Rain, the musical, is headed to Broadway.
3: Is it going to make me cry? Probably.
2: Well, the plot or the story is going to be the same as the movie.
3: Okay.
4: Oh,
2: nothing
4: cool.
2: Extra added to it.
4: Motorcycle and all? Probably.
2: Well, I mean,
3: Apollonia and all?
2: And actually, they're going to use all the songs from the movie, but they're also adding, like, the soundtrack for it's going to have an extra 20 songs on it. So you're
4: going to
2: may want to grab that soundtrack. Well, especially if it's Prince singing, not if the person playing Prince is singing.
3: Actually, whoever plays Prince on Broadway will do a bang-up job, for sure.
2: They haven't cast anybody yet. They just said April 12th is the day that it's going to land on Broadway next year. Mm. The guy that did the musical direction for Michael Jackson's musical, MJ, he's doing this. And he's also getting some help from keyboardist Morris Hayes and drummer Bobby Z.
3: Whoa.
2: You know, from the time.
3: Nice.
2: From, what was Prince's band name? New Power Generation.
3: Well, at a certain time, it was New Power. But he was associated with the time way back before.
2: Gotcha.
3: So, yeah, you're mostly right there.
2: So look for that one, April the 12th. That'll be on Broadway the same time as the Dolly Parton musicals on Broadway.
3: Good stuff. I
2: don't know what to do. Ariana Grande is going after some hackers.
3: Good for her.
2: And I said her name right, too.
3: You did.
2: These are folks that she says allegedly stole songs, videos, pictures, all kind of private stuff. According to what Ariana is saying, they hacked into digital accounts of people that were her photographers, her producers, and all that kind of stuff.
4: No.
2: And they wound up getting songs, getting pictures, private pictures, and then selling them to social media sites and providers. So she's actually going, she doesn't even know who these people are. She's going after the social media platforms and the IP people to find out, okay, you got to give me some names of who these people are.
3: And how this happened.
2: Then we're going after them, yeah.
3: This could change how this goes down for other people, artists.
2: She was actually, because stuff that was released, she was actually forced to re-record some of her material, modify dates of release, modify concert tours, and change up business relationships. So she said, it's not just somebody took my stuff. It messed with her whole
3: life.
2: Business
4: okay.
2: plan. So I'll let you know once we get some names, we'll let everybody know who they are.
3: All right, coming up next, three things to know today.
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2: It is a warm and mainly clear and dry start this morning across central Mississippi. However, we do think some clouds will start to increase later today, and there may be a few showers and thunderstorms later this afternoon and evening. If you get some extra clouds, hopefully it gives you some shade. But we still expect temperatures to reach the mid and upper 90s. I'm meteorologist Matt Stanton.

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1: Three things to know today.
2: Number one, the American Red Cross is pleading for blood donors right now for the second time, only the second time in its history. They've declared a national blood crisis where platelet levels have fallen really low, dangerously low. So they're like, please schedule a time to donate, especially those with O positive blood, which is the universal type. And other blood suppliers have made the same declaration.

0: like America's Blood Centers. Mm-hmm. So to donate through the American Red Cross, American Red Cross website or .org. Number two, basketball superstar Caitlin Clark, one of the most famous players in the WNBA, grew up in Iowa, went to college in Iowa, and so she's teamed up with Des Moines Public Schools, maybe you heard about this, for her third annual back-to-school backpack event. And so it was bigger even this year. About 500 students in that area came away with a brand new backpack stuffed with fresh school supplies, free books. She teamed up with Scholastic and snacks. And she said she just wants to give back to her own area, and she always loved the Scholastic Book Fair.
1: She didn't throw a Caitlin jersey in each of those bags.
0: I don't know about that. And number three, we love to tell you about free food. Qdoba celebrating National Avocado Day coming up on Friday with, for rewards members, you get a free entree as long as you order an entree and a drink. 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

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You can literally take us with you everywhere. Let's go. Mix987. 80s, 90s, 2K, and today.

0: 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And Murphy, Sam, and Jody.
1: I think Murphy is tiptoeing around me a little bit about something that he bought. And it's so funny because I got a text from him before he arrived. I get here first and then he comes. Well, I'm sorry, you get here first. I arrive next and then Murphy. And I got a text on the way. I will put the desk and other things away when I get home.
2: A desk?
1: And I know why you're sending that. So Murphy
0: it's bought a rolling desk.
1: A little portable, rolling, collapsible, put awayable laptop desk so that he can work anywhere he wants to when he's in the house. Right?
2: That's cool.
1: It's a cute little idea.
0: Yeah.
1: It is good.
0: And I like it. I can, if I want to be in front of the window, there you go. If I, you know, and I know that I've got my own little office workspace, but sometimes being in that same place can really drive you crazy. You know what I mean?
1: A change of scenery is really good for your mind when working. So when he didn't talk to me about this at all, just arrived. Murphy's famous for that. Oh, I bought something big. Here it is. And I guess it was like 5 minutes after you bought it. I was like, is like as long as it doesn't just stay out. I don't want it to just stay out in the living room.
0: Yeah.
1: Or the dining room.
0: Jody doesn't like things to stay out. Actually, there's only one thing that's exempted from the it can't stay out rule.
2: Yes.
0: And it's her shoes.
2: Yeah.
1: But you don't really see those, right? I guess you do if you're
2: maybe you could put the shoes on the rolling table.
1: Maybe I could. Anyway, so I don't like a lot of clutter.
0: I understand and that. I don't either. Yeah, you're right.
1: You always say you like the way I've decorated our home.
0: I absolutely do.
1: Well, let's leave it clean looking so that we can enjoy the way it's laid out. So anyway, the first day it was there, he was sitting there working on it. He's like, hey, what do you think of it? Do you like it? I'm like, I said, as long as it doesn't stay out. He's like, I didn't say it was going to stay. It wasn't going to stay, be put away. I just want to know if you liked it. So it's like, okay, this is going to be a thing. So that's why I got the text. I'm going to put it away when I get home, I promise.
2: Oh, okay.
0: Yeah, because it's sitting out right now while it's radiant glory.
2: Yeah.
0: I didn't have time this morning. I had to get out of there.
2: It's preemptive there.
0: Yeah.
1: Look, I don't want you to be nervous about it, but here's what's up. If you do forget to leave it out and I get to where it's bothering me to see it in the middle of the beautiful living room, I'm going to fold it up and put it up. Is that a-okay?
0: Yeah, absolutely.
1: Good.
0: It's easy enough to do. I need to show you how to do it. You just pull a lever and boom. It folds completely flat, so you can just stick it, you know.
1: I can stick it somewhere.
0: In a closet.
1: And I sure will.
2: Hey.
0: Coming up at 7:50, Jody has three things to know today. And next, your morning pick-me-up.
3: Murphy, Sam, and Jody. 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
1: Morning pick-me-up time, and this one is courtesy of Disney's Toy Story 5.
2: First we were playing, then the world started changing.
1: Look, I know the Odyssey's in theaters, and Spider-Man is coming, and Michael Jackson burned it up, but the word is, as far as movies that are doing well this summer, this is the number one, as far as, like, it's still doing well after all of these weeks. Families are going back to see it again and again. Rated PG, an hour and 42 minutes is all you're, you know, having to give. It's not over 2 hours long. But the reason I bring it up for the pick-me-up is because Disney, because of Toy Story 5, partnered with the Starlight Children's Foundation, and they have brought these Toy Story 5 experiences to more than 400 children's hospitals around the world. And we're talking characters, and we're talking like toys. 18,000 toys have been donated.
3: Whoa.
1: Yeah. They've got character-inspired hospital gowns for the kids and stuff like that. Here's a little of them explaining it.
4: This is amazing. Disney is sending Toy Story to all these fantastic kids in hospitals around the nation.
5: I wrote, "You are amazing. You are strong. You got this."
1: Personal messages from the stars of the movie, from the voices.
0: Oh, that's sweet.
1: To specific kids in certain, you know, areas of the hospital. Mm-hmm. They even were invited, like, they turned some of the hospital spaces into big special screenings. And so they've showed it to patients and their families.
3: That's nice.
1: The movie itself. But not just that. They had drawings.

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10: It is a warm and mainly clear and dry start this morning across central Mississippi. However, we do think some clouds will start to increase later today, and there may be a few showers and thunderstorms later this afternoon and evening. If you get some extra clouds, hopefully it gives you some shade, but we still expect temperatures to reach the mid and upper 90s. I'm meteorologist Matt Stanford.

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2: Ryan Murphy is talking about a Glee revival.
3: Oh, wow.
2: I know you get excited, Sam. Okay, so he's on the red carpet at a premiere, and somebody asked him, and he says, you know what? A lot of people asked me about that. A lot of young people are now discovering it. He says, we should revisit that. It means a lot to me. Maybe it needs a new incarnation.
3: I mean, they had a show. They had a movie. They did tours, everything. Okay.
2: And you know
3: what? I enjoyed that show.
2: It is never ending because there's always music and there's always stories you can tell along with music. It's like a musical on television. So Ryan Murphy says, maybe so. Here's another one. The word is that earlier this week, Macaulay Culkin was spotted outside of Disney Studios in Burbank. And the word is he was potentially there discussing a new Home Alone movie.
4: You guys give up or you're thirsty for more?
2: And fans are just having a fit to think this is why he would be meeting with them. It is one of the most streamed holiday films every single year for families. So they're talking about some sort of return, but they don't want to bring it back without him.
3: Yeah.
2: So they brought him in for a little convo, apparently.
1: Coming up with Murphy, Sam, and Jody.
2: It was something you said, Sam. Sam said a word the other day that got everybody excited, especially the single ladies. We'll tell you about that next.
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6: A young man named Jack, with a suicide plan already in place, convinced his life was over and there was no way out. And Officer John Michael Lay, now of Ridgeland Police Department, was first on scene. He didn't clear the call and move on. He sat with him, he talked to him, and he followed the ambulance to the ER and stayed until Jack was admitted, because he promised him he wouldn't be alone. And then he kept checking in on him. And when Jack graduated from the University of Alabama, Officer Lay drove from Mississippi to Alabama to be there. Today, Jack is a paramedic in Germany. He says Officer Lay is the reason he's alive. That's a frontline hero. The Mississippi Frontline Hero Awards, honoring the ones who stay.
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1: Sam, you said something the other day. We have all these videos online and on Reels on social media, and you can follow Murphy, Sam, and Jody and see them all. And we were talking about, you were saying you're very comfortable being single now.
2: Mm-hmm.
1: And you were saying that if the unicorn comes along, and I just want you to know, we have so many comments about you saying that word unicorn.
2: The unicorn?
1: With regards to
2: I'm happy single,
1: someone.
2: And it's going to take a unicorn to
1: right.
2: get me out of that.
1: So I just want to read some of these to you.
0: Metaphorically speaking.
2: Yeah.
1: Julie says, I have not dated since my divorce, and kind of like Sam, if the unicorn comes along, great. If not, I'm good.
2: Mm-hmm.
1: Teresa, I love being single, and like you, it would be nice to have a unicorn to change my mind, or it would take a unicorn to change my mind.
2: Wow.
1: It was a funny, you know, because everybody knows what you mean.
2: Yeah.
0: Yeah, once you're comfortable in the single space, it takes some convincing for you to get
1: or
0: back into the relationship.
1: Is that you mean the person who checks every box is what
2: yeah,
1: you're saying?
2: Yeah, and checks the boxes I don't even know are boxes.
1: You didn't know you needed that special.
2: Yeah.
1: Unicorn horn until you found it. Karen says, so a unicorn stands a chance?
0: That's funny.
2: Yeah.
1: Some others. Valerie, I like being single, but man, would be fun to find a unicorn. This one keeps coming up. Cadet. Ah, yes, the unicorn. I agree. So many unicorn comments. I do want to just interject as someone who is married. I know this is a single conversation. There can be someone who checks most of your boxes, even all of your boxes, but and can be your unicorn, but it doesn't mean they're perfect.
0: Do I check all your boxes, Jody?
1: I mean, yes.
0: Oh, that's hesitant.
1: No.
2: So Murphy's a unicorn?
1: No, Murphy is my unicorn.
0: Yeah.
2: Aww.
1: But just what I'm saying is we're not perfect.
0: Oh, no, we're not.
1: Don't not date because someone doesn't seem perfect,
0: yeah,
1: is all I'm saying.
0: Some yeah. boxes are more important to check than the others, right?
2: I'm not dating because I know myself now. And
0: you only date unicorns, apparently, right?
1: All I'm saying is want the unicorn, but don't expect a perfect magical yeah. creature.
2: Oh.
1: Expect a human being.
2: Maybe a leprechaun.
1: Coming up next, three things to know today.
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13: It is a warm and mainly clear and dry start this morning across central Mississippi. However, we do think some clouds will start to increase later today, and there may be a few showers and thunderstorms later this afternoon and evening. If you get some extra clouds, hopefully it gives you some shade. But we still expect temperatures to reach the mid and upper 90s. I'm meteorologist Matt Stanley.

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1: Here's three things to know today.
2: Number one, want to make you aware of the latest donation scam. So if someone asks you for a small donation, someone approaches you like you're walking into a store, take a closer look if you're tapping your phone to give 10 or 20 bucks.
3: Okay.
2: They target people using contactless payments like Apple Pay or Google Pay. You have to be close. You have to be paying attention because it not only will get $10, it might get more than that, a lot more than that. Mm. So pay attention to the amount on the screen before you tap. They're counting on you being distracted. Make sure it's a legit charity, all those things. Number two, what do you think is the dirtiest place in your home? Most Americans think, oh, the bathroom, the potty.
3: Yeah, definitely.
2: But it's not. There's an international household germ study, and they asked they came in and swapped people's homes. Top dirtiest things, toothbrush holder coming in at number three. Mm-hmm. Kitchen sink is number two. Where germs lurk. And number one, that dish sponge you use in the sink. So gross.
3: Yeah.
2: And number three, college football is right around the corner. And there's some big changes we're going to see. Just like NASCAR uniforms, you know, can be like a walking billboard. Yeah. Starting this weekend, college teams can put sponsor logos right on the players' jerseys. Mm. Ohio State has done it. They have a massive deal with Notre Dame did it too. SoFi Bank patches will be there. It's money for the programs.
1: You're in the know. Three things to know today.
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1: It is Keep the Wow Wednesday, so coming up, going to hear from you about your wows that you are celebrating. Some beautiful things on the way.
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1: If it's new and you can eat it, Sam's found it. He's the food dude.
2: We have pumpkin flavored stuff.
3: You said it the way my grandfather did. Pumpkin.
2: Pumpkin flavored stuff is now hitting the stores.
0: It's early. A little early.
2: Yeah. You call it Summerween or the Christmas creep?
3: I call it Summerween.
2: Yeah, okay.
3: Well, I like the word creep.
2: M&M.
0: Yeah, the Christmas creep is something else.
2: That's a person. M&M's has brought back the pumpkin pie flavor already. Mm-hmm. In fact, it landed earlier this month. Mm-hmm. And Flips, they're the ones that do the chocolate-covered pretzels in the snack bags.
3: I don't need pumpkin in that.
2: Yeah, well, I'm sorry, but they have it. They teamed up with Dunkin', so you have Dunkin' pumpkin spice donut-covered pretzels.
0: Ooh.
3: Say that fast five
0: times. That's a different kind of a coating. That's different.
2: Yeah. Mm-hmm.
0: I wonder what it makes it taste like
3: I'll
0: a donut.
3: I'll take pie, bread, or a latte, and that's it. I'm good.
2: End of August, probably for the pumpkin spice latte.
3: PSL.
2: Yeah. Mm-hmm. Yeah. Moving on, Chunky Soup. Campbell's Chunky Soup. They're now expanding into the frozen food section. Mm. In fact, well, the name needs to change. They're calling it Chunky Frozen Bowls.
3: Okay. Why does the name need to change? It's Chunky.
2: I know.
3: That's their name.
2: A Chunky Frozen Bowl. Anyway, they're taking their soups, some of their favorite soups or the popular ones, and they mix them in with either macaroni or mashed potatoes.
3: Okay.
2: I know I'm simplifying it, but it's like you're going to get bacon cheeseburger mac and cheese, chili mac. There's a cheesy loaded potato bowl.
3: Right.
0: So basically they're using their soups as a sauce?
2: Yeah. The soups as a sauce and a spice.
0: Okay.
3: So that macaroni you're kind of familiar with it maybe.
0: Yeah.
3: It's smart. It's like brand extension.
2: Yeah.
3: Come on, guys. Keep up.
2: That aisle is just like out of control too in the store.
3: A lot of aisles.
2: Side dishes you can get now.
3: Yeah.
2: King's Hawaiian. Now here's one we have to find. They started making bites, the little ones of King's Hawaiian. They had the banana ones for the Minions movie.
3: Oh, yeah.
2: Well, now we have cinnamon bites, soft swirl cinnamon bites.
3: What?
2: So you think of King's Hawaiian, it's got cinnamon roll stuff in it. Throw a couple of those in the microwave and heat them up.
3: You need a little dip of icing or frosting.
2: Yeah.
3: Or butter.
2: Yeah. Or butter. And a new International Delight coffee creamer, apple butter coffee cake.
3: Oh, that's lovely.
2: A lot of flavors there, but that sure sounds good.
3: It sounds fall-like.
2: Yeah. More
3: go
2: so
3: along
2: than
3: with pumpkin.
2: Pumpkin.
3: Yeah.
0: Jody has another Hollywood Outsider next.
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3: It is a warm and mainly clear and dry start this morning across central Mississippi. However, we do think some clouds will start to increase later today, and there may be a few showers and thunderstorms later this afternoon and evening. If you get some extra clouds, hopefully it gives you some shade. But we still expect temperatures to reach the mid and upper 90s. I'm meteorologist Matt Stanley.

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2: It is almost time now at the theater for Spider-Man Brand New Day.
3: Hi, my name is Peter Parker.
2: For those critics who have seen it, a lot of different kind of reviews rolling in that, hey, this feels deeper, more thoughtful, more mature than the previous trilogy, you know, for all its action. One review is it tries too hard.
4: Oh, really?
2: Okay. Well, look, there's always somebody.
4: Yeah.
2: It's a critic who's looking for what's wrong. And then some people say this is the best of the Tom Holland Spidey series, this particular one. So it's in theaters this week. And there was even a possible spoiler about the Sadie Sink character.
4: Yeah, I heard but I didn't read it.
2: Good. We're not gonna spoil anything here, but if you wanted to Google it, you could find it. If you're just dying to know who she's playing. And that's not confirmed either. It's just a possible rumor. All right, moving on to something else that's dropping on streaming.

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10: It is a warm and mainly clear and dry start this morning across central Mississippi. However, we do think some clouds will start to increase later today, and there may be a few showers and thunderstorms later this afternoon and evening. If you get some extra clouds, hopefully it gives you some shade. But we still expect temperatures to reach the mid and upper 90s. I'm meteorologist Matt Stanley.

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2: A lot of videos there from our podcast. Recently, the podcast about Murphy's top management book recommendations, which Juan had asked for that.
0: Yeah.
2: Like some book management.
0: Yeah, that was a listener email question that turned into that.
2: Yeah. So a lot of recommendations there. You can go back and search Murphy, Sam, and Jody anywhere you listen to podcasts to hear all of that. Trace said, great advice, meaning your advice about address the problem, not the person. Sam had asked, what if the employee is the problem?
0: Yeah, right.
2: Because that's a good question.
3: Yeah.
2: Dun, dun, dun. And Murphy's answer was, you address the problem, not the person. Trace says, great advice. Not easy to do, but it is the best way to address any problem.
0: Yeah. God, so that is true. So true. Yeah, even in your personal life, that's just good communication skills, right?
2: Yeah.
0: Why are you laughing at that?
2: It was just funny. When you said it's personal, I'm thinking, yeah, I bet Murphy's used that trick on me, too.
3: That's a trick.
2: Address the problem, not Jody. I will say this. If you are an employee and your employer addresses the problem and not you, it helps you to not take it so personally. You know?
0: Well, the goal is to improve what it is that you do, right? So you're correcting the problem, not the person.
2: Such good advice.
3: I have another question to follow up on that one.
2: Yes, Sam.
3: If we could. Like, okay, so, and this isn't for me.
2: Let's get management lessons.
0: You're asking for a friend, aren't you?
3: Yeah, it's a friend. That's it. Her name starts with a J. No, just kidding. Okay, you address the problem, not the person, but what if the person won't let go of it and tries to make it a, oh, you're attacking me and blah, blah, blah, blah, blah.
2: Oh, it's natural to take it.
0: Yeah, I mean, that's a good question. I think you let the person express. You have to be willing to let it express, but at some point you have to redirect them.
3: Yeah,
0: exactly. I mean, ultimately, as the leader, you're in charge of the conversation. So if it deteriorates into something that is then disrespectful, that's where you change, you know, the conversation.
3: Then you show them the door.
0: But I've never really encountered that where somebody, took it that far. I think once you give somebody a chance to really express and just get it out of their system, then their head is clear and you can proceed. Usually. Man,
2: you see that? That's his magic.
0: Yeah.
2: He is management magic. That's how you got me. Like, that's how when we were starting to date, I was like, man,
0: well, I let
2: guy.
0: You express, get it out of your system, and then we're...
2: No, you just worked your magic on me. Well, we worked together first.
0: We did.
2: All right.
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12: We'll have a good mix of sun and clouds the next couple of hours out there across central Mississippi as temperatures heat up. We expect some upper 90s again this afternoon, feeling like it's up to about 110. However, later this afternoon and evening, a weak front will start to approach. There may be a few passing showers and rumbles, more tonight, and then highs will drop to the low 90s tomorrow. I'm meteorologist Matt Stindridge.
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2: This is awesome news and a reason to go to Broadway next year. Purple Rain, the musical, is headed to Broadway.
3: Is it going to make me cry? Probably.
2: Well, the plot or the story is going to be the same as the movie.
3: Okay.
0: Oh,
2: nothing
0: cool.
2: Extra added to it.
0: Motorcycle and all? Probably.
2: Well, I mean,
3: Bologna and all.
2: And, actually, they're going to use all the songs from the movie, but they're also adding, like, the soundtrack for it's going to have an extra 20 songs on it. So you're
0: wow.
2: May want to grab that soundtrack. Well, especially if it's Prince singing, not if the person playing Prince is singing.
3: Actually, whoever plays Prince on Broadway will do a bang-up job, for sure.
2: They haven't cast anybody yet. They just said April 12th is the day that it's going to land on Broadway next year. Mm. The guy that did the musical direction for Michael Jackson's musical, MJ, he's doing this. And he's also getting some help from keyboardist Morris Hayes and drummer Bobby Z.
3: Whoa.
2: You know, from the time.
3: Nice.
2: From, what was Prince's band name?
3: Well,
2: New Power Generation.
3: Yeah. Well, at a certain time, it was New Power. But he was associated with the time way back before.
2: Gotcha.
3: So, yeah, you're mostly right there.
2: So look for that one, April the 12th. That'll be on Broadway the same time as the Dolly Parton musicals on Broadway.
3: Good stuff.
2: I don't know what to do. Ariana Grande is going after some hackers.
3: Good for her.
2: And I said her name right, too.
3: You did.
2: These are folks that she says allegedly stole songs, videos, pictures, all kind of private stuff. According to what Ariana is saying, they hacked into digital accounts of people that were her photographers, her producers, and all that kind of stuff.
0: No.
2: And they wound up getting songs, getting pictures, private pictures, and then selling them to social media sites and providers. So she's actually going, she doesn't even know who these people are. She's going after the social media platforms and the IP people to find out, okay, you got to give me some names of who these people are.
3: And how this happened.
2: And we're going after them,
3: This could change how this goes down for other people,
2: artists. She was actually, because stuff that was released, she was actually forced to re-record some of her material, modify dates of release, modify concert tours, and all, and change up business relationships. So she said, it's not just a, ooh, somebody took my stuff. It messed with her whole
3: life.
2: Business plan. So I'll let you know once we hear, once we get some names, we'll let everybody know who they are.
4: Murphy, Sam, and Jody.
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1: You hear that? 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
11: We'll have a good mix of sun and clouds the next couple of hours out there across central Mississippi as temperatures heat up. We expect some upper 90s again this afternoon, feeling like it's up to about 110. However, later this afternoon and evening, a weak front will start to approach. There may be a few passing showers and rumbles, more tonight, and then highs will drop to the low 90s tomorrow. I'm meteorologist Matt Stindridge.

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8: We'll have a good mix of sun and clouds the next couple of hours out there across central Mississippi as temperatures heat up. We expect some upper 90s again this afternoon, feeling like it's up to about 110. However, later this afternoon and evening, a weak front will start to approach. There may be a few passing showers and rumbles, more tonight, and then highs will drop to the low 90s tomorrow. I'm meteorologist Matt Stindridge.

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1: If they ever make a return appearance to the Brandon Amphitheater, I highly suggest seeing those guys. That is Train, Hey Soul Sister, Mix 98.7, playing all your favorites from the 80s, 90s, 2K, and today. Scary news, if you are a fan of Larry the Cable Guy, he was hospitalized recently for appendicitis. Of course, I'm kind of curious if the nurses there made sure to get him a hospital gown with no sleeves. 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

0: Mix 98.7, playing your favorites from the 80s, 90s, 2K, and today. Happy Wednesday. Fisher here, and coming up tomorrow, it is opening night for the Black Rose Theater's production of Fiddler on the Roof. It's going to be going on starting tomorrow, going on through August 2nd, and then picking back up the 6th through the 9th. And if you're curious about any information, you want to find out more, just go to like search on Facebook for Black Rose Theater. And if you're not familiar, Black Rose Theater is located in downtown Brandon, right there near Jenna Benna's. And they put on some fantastic productions. Again, to check out all the details, jump on to Facebook and search for Black Rose Theater.
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0: 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Chris Domine is a husband, father, an athlete, even an Ironman. 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

yesterday, I made a joke about how the folks over at DeMarvel were able to get Robert Downey Jr. to sign on to do more Avengers movies. And apparently I was right. We're Mix 98.7, playing your favorites from the 80s, 90s, 2K, and today. Well, the joke consisted of they just backed a Brinks truck up to his house. Well, that's partially true because he's reportedly going to make right around $100 million for two more Avengers films. And this also could include some cameo appearances in other Marvel projects. $100 million. Whew. It's Cher now on Mix.

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Sending out a big congratulations to Ella Langley. This song, Choosin' Texas, is at number one on the Hot 100 for a 15th week, which eclipses Mariah and Whitney for the longest leading solo female non-holiday number one in history.

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7: We'll have a good mix of sun and clouds the next couple of hours out there across central Mississippi as temperatures heat up. We expect some upper 90s again this afternoon, feeling like it's up to about 110. However, later this afternoon and evening, a weak front will start to approach. There may be a few passing showers and rumbles, more tonight, and then highs will drop to the low 90s tomorrow. I'm meteorologist Matt Stindridge.

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So do you know that Spotify, they're wanting to be the new MTV, which I'm like, okay, great. What, they're going to stop playing music now?

0: If you're looking to lose weight, you could try a fad diet like Atkins or South Beach or the baby food diet. Or what about Cyclospora Skinny? What? Never heard of Cyclospora Skinny? We're Mix 98.7, playing your favorites from the 80s, 90s, 2K, and today. Now, this came from social media, and it urges folks to eat, quote, diarrhea lettuce in hopes of contracting the Cyclospora parasite. Now, most of the posts are clearly tongue-in-cheek, but officials are worried that some folks might actually see this and want to give it a try. And it may sound insane, but you never know who's doing their own research on TikTok. Now, one doctor says getting any illness on purpose is just a bad idea. Plus, psychosporalysis can be deadly, and there are folks that are ending up in the hospital for long periods of time. And the thing is this may sound stupid. That is until you consider that option B is diet and exercise.
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1: 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The car makes a noise. The fridge stops, fridging. The dog decides socks are a food group. Suddenly, you need

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1: If you find that you're spending way too much time on social media, I always encourage you to take a break. And that's something that Taylor Swift says as well. 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She says that she no longer Googles herself on or searches for her name on social media because it doesn't do her brain any good. And I agree. And her social media, for all its benefits, does have some negative aspects to it. 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

Mississippi as temperatures heat up. We expect some upper 90s again this afternoon, feeling like it's up to about 110. However, later this afternoon and evening, a weak front will start to approach. There may be a few passing showers and rumbles, more tonight, and then highs will drop to the low 90s tomorrow. I'm meteorologist Matt Stinder.

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Fisher here. So, Tony Romo, did you hear about this? He was arrested for driving while drunk in Wisconsin. Officer said that they knew that he was drunk whenever he said that he was a Hall of Fame-worthy quarterback. So, did you know that A Prince's Purple Rain is going to be coming to Broadway next year? Going to sing this song, plus I Would Die For You, Take Me With You, and The Beautiful Ones. It's going to be a fantastic show, I think. When Doves Cry Now, Mix 98.7.

0: We're Mix 98.7, your home for Murphy, Sam, and Jody in the morning. They'll be back tomorrow at 5 a.m. Fisher is my name. Coming up this Saturday out at the Brandon Amphitheater, it is the Genuine Mississippi Farmers Market. My wife and I have actually gone out there several times. They're right over by the shade trees near the entrance of the amphitheater. And they start at 8 o'clock, go on until noon, and you can shop a lot of local, not only farmers, but also some local vendors that are selling everything from bread and cookies. We got some delicious cinnamon rolls from there a couple of weeks ago. It's really good. Plus a cantaloupe that I'm still eating on. This thing was massive. But again, that's coming up at the Brandon Amphitheater. They do it every Saturday from 8 until noon.
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1: 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I'm Fisher Alexander. These guys are going to be coming to the amphitheater August 19th. It's the Goo Goo Dolls with Iris on Mix.

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1: 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Thank you so much for tuning in today. 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
5: We'll have a good mix of sun and clouds the next couple of hours out there across central Mississippi as temperatures heat up. We expect some upper 90s again this afternoon, feeling like it's up to about 110. However, later this afternoon and evening, a weak front will start to approach. There may be a few passing showers and rumbles, more tonight, and then highs will drop to the low 90s tomorrow. I'm meteorologist Matt Standridge.

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So wrestler Triple H, on a Monday, he turned 57, so happy belated birthday, Triple H. I believe he celebrated with his brother, Preparation.

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0: ever wonder what the secret to long life is? Well, 101-year-old Eloise Marinato recently shared her opinion on the subject, and I'd like to share that with you on this edition of your feel-good story of the day right here on Mix 98.7. Eloise says that the secret to a long life consists of several things, including staying away from politics, have a stable home, stay active with people, have a spoonful of Nestle malt extract every single day, and keep your license. And there's more. Eloise adds, put down those bloody phones, talk to each other, and grow a plant. Well said, Eloise. Well said. And that is your feel-good story of the day here at Mix 98.7.
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playing all your favorites from the 80s, 90s, 2K, and today here at Mix 98.7. Okay, so this is kind of a bizarre story. Tom Cruise's daughter, Suri Cruise, has, according to this report, severed ties with him. She's changed her last name to Noelle, and she's actually going to a university in Pittsburgh, and she's studying musical theater. Now, I kind of think that she's not severing ties with her dad, that she just changed her name to Suri Noelle because she wants to have her own career that's not under her dad's shadow. But that's just me guessing. The Red Hot Chili Peppers now on Mix.

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2: We'll have a good mix of sun and clouds the next couple of hours out there across central Mississippi as temperatures heat up. We expect some upper 90s again this afternoon, feeling like it's up to about 110. However, later this afternoon and evening, a weak front will start to approach. There may be a few passing showers and rumbles, more tonight, and then highs will drop to the low 90s tomorrow. I'm meteorologist Matt Stendridge.

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Do you know that Rob Zombie's wife released a single? And that's today's winner of the Sharon Osbourne Cashing In on Your Husband Award, right here on Mix 98.7. 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

0: 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Fisher Alexander is my name. Going to stroll out the door here momentarily. But before I leave you, here's your dad joke of the day for a Wednesday. Here we go. What do you get when you cross a cow with an earthquake? A milkshake, of course.
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1: MDOT reporting a couple of accidents on I-55. The I-55 ramp to McDowell Road, exit 92A. There's an accident on the right shoulder. So northbound 55, the exit ramp onto McDowell Road, exit 92A. There's an accident on the right shoulder. Then a little further north up 55 in Madison County on the right shoulder, there's an accident heading the opposite direction. This is southbound 55, right before County Line Road, exit 103. Accident on the right shoulder for southbound 55 at County Line Road. Let's please make sure we're buckled up and driving safely. That's your Metro Traffic.
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8: This afternoon, it is hot, it is steamy. However, there are some extra clouds coming on in. We give you a little shade every once in a while, but we're still hot with the mid and upper 90s. Throughout the rest of the day, though, don't be surprised if a passing shower, rumble, thunder comes on through as a weak front is on the way. We'll still have some rain chances tonight and then low 90s tomorrow. I'm meteorologist Matt Standridge.

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1: MDOT reporting we're still dealing with an accident on 55 northbound on the right shoulder to the exit ramp for McDowell Road, exit 92A. There's an accident on northbound 55's right shoulder as you exit onto McDowell Road. Let's please make sure we're buckled up and driving safely. That's your Metro Traffic.
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0: MDOT now reporting an accident on 220 just past Clinton Boulevard, West Capitol Street, exit 2. Southbound 220, there's an accident on the right shoulder just past Clinton Boulevard and the West Capitol Street, exit 2. Let's please make sure we're buckled up and driving safely. That's your Metro traffic.
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2: Ryan Murphy is talking about a Glee revival. 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
15: This afternoon, it is hot, it is steamy. However, there are some extra clouds coming on in. We give you a little shade every once in a while, but we're still hot with the mid and upper 90s. Throughout the rest of the day, though, don't be surprised if a passing shower, rumble, thunder comes on through as a weak front is on the way. We'll still have some rain chances tonight and then low 90s tomorrow. I'm meteorologist Matt Standridge.

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1: MDOT now reporting an accident on 220 just past Clinton Boulevard, West Capitol Street, exit 2. Southbound 220, there's an accident on the right shoulder just past Clinton Boulevard and the West Capitol Street, exit 2. Let's please make sure we're buckled up and driving safely. That's your Metro Traffic.
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1: MDOT reporting no accidents in the metro. Keep an eye out for those pop-up slowdowns for construction zones and phantom jams. Let's make sure we're buckled up and driving safely. 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
1: MDOT reporting no accidents in the metro. Keep an eye out for those pop-up slowdowns for construction zones and phantom jams. Let's make sure we're buckled up and driving safely. That's your metro traffic.
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3: WJKK, Vicksburg, Jackson. Hello, my friend. Good evening. Welcome. 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